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I say you look so fine that I really wanna make you mine. 4, 5, 6, come on and get your kicks. Now you don't need a

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I say you look so fine that I really want to make you mine. 4, 5, 6, come on and get your kicks. Now you don't need a

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14: 57 low tonight. Tomorrow, sunshine 68. Monday, sign near 75 with sun. Getting twisted tonight with 106.5, The Buzz.

0: 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Wow, they're staging two comeback concerts in Los Angeles, which I guess means what? Steven Tyler's going to be back in the saddle of his Rascal scooter?
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Mandatory Metallica here coming up here just at 8. We got the shot for you to request those two. 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
1: WHBC, Sheboygan Falls, Sheboygan.

What were you doing in 2008 right there? Right off that Death Magnetic album with Broken Beat and Scarred. Metallica's Mandatory Metallica Center tonight. He's on right now. 106.5 The Buzz. This one off the text lines. Wherever I may roam.

0: I think I was two. Released back in 1982, Metallica's Phantom Lord off the No Life Till Leather album, right? That was like early stages. Mandatory Metallica right there wrapping up here on Saturday nights on 106.5 The Buzz. Hang on. Whitesnake, Foo Fighters, some Sponge, Motorhead, check on weather. Coming up next.
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0: I don't know about you, I was rolling smoke with ribs today. Tomorrow, more of the same. Look at that. 57 tonight, tomorrow. Sunshine, a high 68. Monday, look at that sunshine, 75. Here's Motorhead on 106.5 The Buzz.

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Sheboygan's Rock Station, 106.5 The Buzz. Disney Plus going to stream the Super Bowl. You see this? I don't care who carries it as long as the halftime show is in English this time. Here's Van Halen on The Buzz.

0: 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White Snake, throw that in there with Foo Fighters next.
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Big game day. 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Packers, Bears, noon. 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

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Check us out online. 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We got more chances to win with the ticket window returning here Monday again on the show. Here's AC/DC.

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1: 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In the middle of this while I'm breaking it down? 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

0: 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I'll tell you, coming up.
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0: Low tonight, 57. Tomorrow, sunshine get a high 68. Monday, sunshine 75. Silver chair. Here's tomorrow on 106.5 The Buzz.

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Hey, if you're going to be traveling at all this holiday season, Google sharing some data for you for Thanksgiving. They say they found that prices are lowest about 34 days beforehand, which is this month, October 23rd. And think about Christmas right now. Save some money. The lowest, 56 days before, which would be October 30th.

0: APC Judith on the Buzz. Time for a bourbon tonight. Dayseeker, Pearl Jam, throwing some Rat for Brett. Coming up next on the Buzz.
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Home for Mill Dog in the morning. I'll request Buzz Lunch Hour with Otto. And the most music all week and weekend long on Sheboygan's Rock Station. 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
1: God of Rock, thank you for this chance to kick ass. 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
3: 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I'm Otto. Def Leppard have announced a 45-date tour for 2027 with Goo Goo Dolls and the Struts as opening acts on the run. Dates will include June 5th at the Fiserv Forum in Milwaukee. Tickets go on sale Monday. In other touring news, Nickelback have announced the 2027 Everything Under the Sun tour that will include a March 27th date at Fiserv Forum in Milwaukee. Slash, featuring Miles Kennedy and the Conspirators, have announced a new album and world tour for next year. The record, entitled Flying Blind, will be released February 26th, and they shared the title track from the album. The North American leg of the tour will be in spring. Closest date to Wisconsin as of now, May 5th, in Des Moines, Iowa. Meanwhile, Tesla are returning to the House of Blues, Las Vegas, inside Mandalay Bay for a fifth go-around on their residency that will take place in early March. Judas Priest founding bass player Ian Hill has announced his retirement from the band. The band put out a message from Hill on its website in which Hill discussed his struggles with ongoing arthritis in his shoulders and hands and said, quote, "For a long time now, when asked how long can you continue, I've always answered until my performance suffer. I hate to say it, but that time has come," unquote. The band announced his replacement will be Uriah Heep's Dave Rimmer, who previously stepped in for Hill when he was sidelined for a show in London last month. Hill was the sole remaining original member of Judas Priest, formed in 1969. Singer Rob Halford joined the group in 1973, and guitarist Glenn Tipton signed on in 1974. Live Nation has announced California Dream On Aerosmith and Friends, a monumental concert celebration honoring Aerosmith. The two-night event will take place at the Hollywood Bowl in Los Angeles, October 29th and November 1st. In addition to being Aerosmith's first performances since announcing its official retirement from touring due to singer Steven Tyler's vocal injury, special guest performers will include Guns N' Roses, The Black Crowes, Run DMC, Heart, Billy Idol, Chad Smith from Red Hot Chili Peppers, country singer Eric Church, Jerry Cantrell and Mike Inez from Alice in Chains, Sammy Hagar, Stevie Stevens, Godsmack, Sully Erna, Tom Morello, and many more. Details are expected soon. Tickets go on sale next week. The highly anticipated feature-length Scorpions music biopic Wind of Change will open in German theaters January 28th of next year. A 2.5-minute trailer for the long-awaited movie was released this week, nearly a year after the teaser trailer was put out. The film will follow the band from their early days up until the release of Wind of Change in 1990. The release date was originally scheduled to coincide with the band's 60th anniversary last year, but production delays caused the film to move back on the schedule. Still, no official announcements regarding release dates for Wind of Change in other parts of the world besides their native Germany. And that is the Rock Report. For these stories and more, including audio, video, and links, go to the Rock Report blog, 106.5thebuzz.com.
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Run to the hills. What's up, man? 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
0: Cloudy, gradual sunshine, high of 70 today. Partly cloudy, 56 tonight. Sunshine, 76. For your Columbus Day Monday. Columbus Day? No, I didn't even know. Wow, I may have to go buy a mattress or something. Looking at 59 for Sheboygan, 78 partly cloudy, downtown Baghdad. Weather details, 1065thebuzz.com. 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

106.5 The Buzz, Non-Stop Rock, Breaking Benjamin. Something wicked. Yes, indeed, something wicked this way comes. That would be Wake the Neighbors. Text request 920-451-2300. Something you want to hear, drop it in. 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

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Gee, is there anything on TV around noon today? I don't know, we got to kill time until we get to the Brewer game, don't we? And, oh, yeah, that's right. Go, Pack, go! Happy Schnapps, Sunbuzz.

0: 106.5 The Buzz, Nonstop Rock, and Rundgren gonna bang on the drum all day. Hopefully, you were banging on your phone Thursday morning with the magic word that Mill Dog gave you for kickoff cash. I'll be back again next Thursday with another one between 8 and 9. Text it in. The green and gold successfully returns a kickoff for a touchdown. 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
0: Gradual sunshine, 70 today. Partly cloudy, 56 tonight. Sunshine, 76 for Columbus Day Monday, to which, apparently it's Columbus Day already. Got 60 in Sheboygan, 34 and cloudy for Siberia. Weather details, 106.5thebuzz.com. Well, So we had the Packers going later today, and then, oh, it gets big, my friends. Huge, giant National League Championship Series gets going down at AmFam. Fogarty in center field. It's on the Buzz.

0: 106.5 The Buzz, nonstop rock, Motorhead, and Burner, moving through your Sunday morning. And a crazy guy wanted to hear Motorhead again. I don't know. Every week. 920-451-2300. Text in. You got something. Otto, you got anything from the punk rock world that you don't usually throw in, to which I say, you know, it's a nice enough weekend that I really feel like it could be a perfect world out there. So does Gutter Mouth on The Buzz.
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106.5 The Buzz, nonstop rock, Diamond David A. Roth, and the Inky Rose dropping Mad Season up top of that. Got Chevelle after 7. We'll get the new one from Bill Murray. Text request dropping in for Tesla. Hey, man. Getting better every day. It's on The Buzz.

106.5 The Buzz, nonstop rock, Bill Murray, and Day to Remember, always let you down. You got the Ozman coming, seasonally appropriate, Ice Nine Kills. Come to think of it, is there any Ice Nine Kills that's not seasonally appropriate to this time of year? Well, twisting the knife on The Buzz.

0: Frog, Ozzy, and Chat in the Dark. Another solid hour on a beautiful Sunday morning. 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
0: Clouds, gradual sunshine, 70. Should be a nice one today. Partly cloudy, 56 tonight. Sunshine, 76 on your Columbus Day Monday. Another solid hour in nonstop. Oh, yeah, where are we at here? Looking at 60 in Sheboygan. Looking at 92 and partly cloudy out in Vegas. Weather details, 1065 The Buzz. .com. Weekend movie news on the way. Get to your ticket window band for Monday. Wearing some Godsmack here. Student Kibble Pilots. Sex type thing on the buzz.

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Got new stuff for you. Autumn Kings, gone, gone, gone. It's on The Buzz.

0: 106.5 The Buzz, Nonstop Rock, Chili Peppers, give it away now. Get the Motley Crue, Papa Roach. Moving through your Sunday morning movies for the weekend. Three new ones. We got Other Mommy with Jessica Chastain. That appears to be, I don't know, these weird, unexplained, creepy. At least they've now gone from creepy child to creepy mother figure of some kind, which, all right, Halloween, why not? Social Reckoning, the story of the Facebook whistleblower, and Angel and the Bad Man with Tommy Lee Jones and Zachary Levi. All right, got Street Fighter, that's popping up next week, Clayface in 2 weeks, Godzilla Minus Zero 4 weeks away. Let's see, broadcast TV has now hit a new record low. According to Nielsen's The Gauge, streaming platforms now account for 44% of U.S. TV viewing, surpassing the combined total of broadcast and cable at 20 and 24%, respectively. Oh, boy. While traditional viewership has dropped sharply, streaming has surged 71% over the same period. Services like Netflix and YouTube, the top drivers. Even free fast platforms like Pluto TV, Roku Channel, and Tubi now outpacing some broadcast networks. With, I mean, fair enough. I never bothered to put the antenna, hook the antenna up. But it's like, it's on YouTube. I'll find it. Well, thank God people are still listening to the radio, huh? And the top streamed show in the U.S., the children's Bluey, holding the top spot for the back half of 2026. Show notched 25 billion viewing minutes from January to June. Squid Game leads for original series, claiming ninth place overall. But yeah, we're watching way more Bluey than we are anything else, which, yeah, I get that. I don't even have kids, and occasionally I've gotten sucked into an episode of Bluey here and there, man. Just saying, it's halfway decent stuff. Gotta love the Australians, eh? Oi, oi, oi. Speaking of which, we got some AC/DC somewhere in the near future, I assume.
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106.5 The Buzz, Nonstop Rock, latest out of Perfect Circle, and Starless. Oh, yeah. All right, we got AC/DC on the way right after 8. Like as promised, get through Nonstop Rock for your Sunday morning, get Zep back in through the outdoor, and in the evening, it's on The Buzz.

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Soundgarden, get the Rusty Cage, got Bad Company on tap, and Five Finger, it's Eye of the Storm on The Buzz.

0: 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With Bad Company, Disturbed, Autograph on tap, get Pearl Jam, Sweaty, Uncle Teddy on the way as well. Ooh, all right, we got a special one for you on Tuesday. 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Beat, performing the music of King Crimson, which it's actually former King Crimson members Adrian Ballou and Tony Levin, joined by Steve Vai and drummer Terry Bozzio. Going to be coming to the Riverside Theater in Milwaukee Monday the 19th. You want to win? Be listening Tuesday. We'll tell you what magic word to text in. Now, it's only going from 7 a.m. to 4 p.m. Tuesday, all right? You text in. We'll find some winners. Somebody going to get hooked up for a very, very nice show coming to the Riverside once again Monday, October 19th. So, King Crimson fans, Steve Vai fans, probably want to go check that one out as well. Details in the events calendar at 1065thebuzz.com.
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0: Mostly cloudy, gradual sunshine, 70 today. Partly cloudy, 56 tonight. Sunshine, 76 for your Columbus Day Monday. Looking at 61 right now in Sheboygan. Formula One rolling over in Singapore. Looking at 86 and random chance of pop-up showers because... Well, that's how Singapore rolls, and that's, I'm sure, making the race very, very interesting right now. I know, I gotta hurry up and get done here and try to get that in before the Packer game today, just saying. Weather details, 1065thebuzz.com. 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

106.5 The Buzz, Non-Stop Rag and Pearl Jam with the even flow. Sweaty Uncle Teddy to come. Got Evanescence Nirvana after brand new from Ashes to New and Die for You on The Buzz.

0: let's go hunting, baby. Say, Fred, you go up that ridge, and I go down to the swamp. We'll get that buck.
1: If some of our teenage thrill seekers really want to go out and get a thrill, let them go up into the northwest and tangle with the grizzly bear, the polar bear, and the brown bear. They'll get that thrill. That will cleanse the soul.
2: The Buzz, Nonstop Rock, Sweaty Uncle Teddy, Fred Bear. Yeah, getting closer and closer to the season, fellas. All right, well, we headed to the skies above Miami. Your what not to do on a Sunday morning oddity, where a Maryland woman took off her pants and began masturbating on an American Airlines flight. Another passenger said the woman removed her pants about 20 minutes into the flight and started... while making inappropriate sounds, to which, well, I mean, you can't call them inappropriate sounds if that's what you use. That seems perfectly appropriate. Flight attendants asked the woman to put her pants back on, which she did, and went to sleep. When the plane landed in Miami, the woman told the officer she had a few drinks and didn't remember what happened because she was asleep. Not known if the woman was charged or arrested. To which I say the following... The question that follows a story like this is always the same, no matter what, and that's, what was she hot? Because, I mean, you know, if that's, if it's an uggo involved here, that's not so much, but was she hot? Just asking. Nonstop Rock, Evanescence coming.
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Take her up to 9 o'clock. Another solid hour for Sunday. Sammy Hagar, Skid.

106.5 The Buzz, nonstop rock and brand new out of Motionless in White. R.I.P. Just after 9 Sunday morning, Otto Man brings you through sports calendar. Got some Shinedown on the way and Bon Jovi, Living on a Prayer on The Buzz.

0: 106.5 The Buzz, 9 Stamp Rock, 3 Days Grace. Yeah, a little bit of pain. Another solid hour for Sunday morning. Hey, Buzz Lunch back with Butch Nance Pine Grove coming up noon tomorrow. Don't forget, we are back on Wednesday with your next Buzz Lunch Perfect album side with Music Box Records. Here's the way it goes. 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We got the form right at the bottom there. 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
0: Gradual sunshine, 70 today. Partly cloudy, 56 tonight. Sunshine, 76. Columbus Day, Monday, looking at 62 right now. In Sheboygan, going to be looking right around 75, but chance of showers for NASCAR out in Charlotte, North Carolina, which I think would be okay if they were going to run the Roval, but they're doing like the normal Charlotte today, so we'll see how that goes. All right, details coming in your sports calendar. Weather details, 106.5.

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106.5 The Buzz, Nonstop Rock, GNR. Gonna be dancing with Mr. Brownstone. Stone Tip of Pilots coming. Sports calendar on the way. 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
1: And Sports Day Sunday. All right. NFL schedule already underway. Got Philly in Jacksonville over on the NFL Network from over in London. Pip, pip, cheerio. Meanwhile, coming up at noon, Packers, Bears from the, well, it's like 75, man. It's going to be a nice day. The tundra shall not be frozen, but... Well, it's Packers-Bears, so that'll be on both Foxes today. Noon kickoff for that. Go Pack, go. Indy and Pittsburgh, early game, CBS 58. Denver and the Chargers, late game, CBS 5. Because, well, I mean, makes sense. Why would you show another guy's Packers-Bears on the other channel? Oh, well, we'll just not bother then. Let's see, Niners and Seahawks, late game, both Foxes. Got Baltimore-Atlanta for your Sunday nighter. Monday Night Football, Buffalo and the Rams, ABC 7:15, bye week for Kansas City and Carolina. Adjust your fantasy teams accordingly. Formula One wrapping up Singapore right now. It's over in Apple TV. Got NASCAR Cup Series coming up, USA Network at 2 o'clock from Charlotte. Oh, baseball. Brew crew. All right, everybody, deep breath. Yeah, we're doing this again. Brewers, Dodgers. NLCS Game 1, it'll be on Fox. By the way, if you missed it, they did bump back the start time. 7:15, first pitch for that. NHL, Carolina, Philly, NHL Network at 6. Preseason NBA, Dallas, Houston was in China, so that's done already. Orlando, Cleveland, ESPN at 5:30. Chicago, Denver, ESPN at 8. Meanwhile, the Bucks on the road at Charlotte, that'll be on Channel 24 at 6 o'clock. Same time as the Brewers playoff game. Yeah, I'm sure they'll... Oh, yeah. Tons of folks going to be tuning in for that. Good boy. WNBA playoffs. Atlanta, New York on ABC. Golden State at Vegas, NBC. And a brand new Simpsons. That'll be on Fox. No, that will not be on Fox because you got the Brewers on Fox tonight. Don't lie to me like that, TV guide. What the hell? All right. Let's roll. Let's be careful out there. Go Badgers. Go Pack, go. For God's sake, it's Bear Day. We all got to live here. So, guys, please, please take care of this one today, huh? And Brewers, 8 more wins, friends. 8 more wins. We need this one real bad. So, go Brewers. Big time go Brewers today. Have a good one, friends. And, all right, one more time. Go Pack, go! Go Brewers!
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106.5 The Buzz, Nonstop Rock and Cage the Elephant, and the Beaches in Tennessee. Have a good one, friends. All right, go Pack, go. Go Brewers. Back at you Monday. Now, last Monday was fun. Victory Monday last Monday was fun. So, here's hoping for a repeat this week, huh? All right, Nonstop Rock, Petty. It's Mary Jane's Last Dance on The Buzz.

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Pumpkins. Actually, pumpkin is like the number one costume. I would say the boringest number one costume in the state of Wisconsin for Halloween apparently this year. I'm going to dress up as a pumpkin. Just pay me orange. I already look like one. Ozzy on 106.5 The Buzz.

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0: 106.5 The Buzz, Sheboygan's Rock Station. Good morning. Just getting moving here on our Sunday. You got travel plans for, let's say, Thanksgiving, Christmas? The best time to book your flights, I'll tell you, coming up after 11 this morning.
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Got those details on when to book your holiday flights for Thanksgiving and Christmas coming up here in the next 20 minutes this morning on 106.5 The Buzz.

0: spring on the buzz. Hey, Google's sharing some data to help you out and save some money if you're going to book a flight at all this holiday season for, like, let's say Thanksgiving or Christmas. So Google found prices are lowest about 34 days beforehand for Thanksgiving, which is this month, October 23rd. And if you're thinking about Christmas already, 56 days beforehand, which would be October 30th.
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Nirvana on 106.5 The Buzz. Oh, yeah. 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

Soundgarden's on The Buzz. Hey, careful flashing your lights at anybody. In the state of California now, they're fining people for doing that. And Sydney Sweeney apparently owes the state of California $8 billion already.

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There's a new first date idea. I'll tell you what it is coming up. Hang on, here's Breaking Benjamin.

0: Pearl Jam with Black, 106.5 The Buzz. Hey, more singles are swapping dinner and drinks for what? Breakfast and coffee dates, right? It's cheaper that way. They're saying breakfast dates feel less stressful, too, more affordable, and, well, you got room to continue if things are going well enough, right? They say the most important meal is breakfast, right? Well, I skip that and just have coffee every morning.
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Queen, Fat Bottom Girls on 106.5. The Buzz, some fun events coming up today. Don't forget, all kinds of stuff going on at M&T's Gibbsville Orchard again. They got their big Halloween coming up again today. Live music and some fun stuff. Pony rides for the kids as well. Here's 3 Days Grace on The Buzz.

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0: rained. It's outside. Throwback right there off the text lines. This afternoon on the Buzz. Got Shinedown, Aerosmith throwing some Bush. Coming up next.
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0: 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The Buzz. Get your all requests Buzz Lunch Hour out again coming up tomorrow. Otto's got you noon to one.
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Sheboygan's Rock Station, 106.5 The Buzz. Well, hey, a shout-out going out to the web department here. 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

0: Godsmack, Awake on the Buzz, Get You Kiss, Check on Weather, Nickelback's in there with Twisted Sista. 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

0: Temple of the Dog, Hunger Strike. I got some bacon, mac, and cheese in the smoker. I'm out of here. Go Brewers tonight. Can't wait for game one in Milwaukee against the Dodgers.
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Blue Oyster Cult, Sheboygan's Rock Station 106.5, The Buzz, and a howdy doody dooters. Happy Sunday afternoon, little after 4 o'clock. My name is Bill Doe. Hoping your weekend treating you well. Didn't get a chance to watch the Packer game. Got it on the DVR machine at home, and my fingers are crossed. And then, gang, got the Brewers. How do we feel about that? We will talk about that a little bit down the road. We've got ticket windows, fresh Buzz lunch next week. Billy, about the details on that a little down the road. Keep us rolling. Foo Fighters expect a new one from the warning. This is Kerosene on the Buzz.

0: Here's your Mortgage Rock Station 106.5 The Buzz. Again, thank you lovely folks for joining me. Hoping your Sunday treating you well. My name is Bildo. Got us just after 4 o'clock winding down your Sunday afternoon into the evening hours. Packer game and the Bugs Brewers a couple hours down the road. How do we feel about that? We're going to talk about that a little bit down the road. First things first, we do have ticket windows to run back tomorrow. Thursday, we got our tickets to Godsmack started off. We'll be at those tickets for October 17th. It is a Saturday at the Rush Center. Just so happens, Godsmack has another stop in Milwaukee. In Wisconsin, in Milwaukee. Just a few days after that, Tuesday, the 20th of October. That one is going on at the Landmark Credit Union in Milwaukee. All through the day tomorrow, we'll be opening up the ticket window. We'll have some options. Your choice of tickets to go check out the Rise of Rock World Tour, Godsmack and Dorothy, either at the Rush Center, again, this next Saturday, or a week from this coming Tuesday. Again, Saturday, 17th of October. That is going on at the Rush Center in Green Bay. Tuesday, October 20th, is going to be hosting Godsmack at the Landmark Credit Union in Milwaukee. We'll have a Your Choice ticket window, obviously, while supplies last. So if the Saturday show works better for you, that will make that one happen. Otherwise, Landmark Credit Union in Milwaukee, the second option as well. Whatever we don't get give away tomorrow, I believe we are going to roll through with on Thursday. So just a heads up on
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0: Still pretty solid out there, but winding down what was a damn delightful Sunday, if I do say so myself. Temperature's going to gradually be dipping down low, right around 60 degrees for this evening into the overnight hours. May get a couple clouds rolling in, but worry not, my friend. It is going to be bouncing back mighty nicely, even maybe a little bit nicer tomorrow. High of 80 degrees for your Columbus Day. That said, does come with a very slight, a 20% chance of early afternoon showers and thunderstorms. We'll keep an eye on that. Looking ahead, Tuesday, partly sunny, a high of 70 degrees, and then Wednesday, it starts kind of cooling off for us. Mostly sunny, high of 62 degrees for your happy, happy hump day. Thursday, 40% chance of showers, high of 62.

Peppers, it's Higher Ground, Sheboygan's Rock Station 106.5, The Buzz on. We roll ahead in our way towards 5 o'clock. Get some Alice in Chains, Ozzy a little bit down the road. See if we can't sneak in the latest from the Deftones here shortly as well. We got some Cedar up after Metallica on The Buzz.

0: had the buzz at 5 o'clock right around the corner. Other side of that, we'll throw in the new one from Motionless and White, Tool, Three Doors Down. Those all to be had shortly after 5 o'clock. Before we get into that, throw in some Ozzy up after Alice in Chains next on the buzz.
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Tool Sober, Sheboygan's Rock Station 106.5, The Buzz, just after 5 o'clock. New one from Motionless and White, Rest in Peace with Skylar Gray. I believe that chick is from Wisconsin. Just before that, on we roll, throwing some pumpkins after 3 doors down on The Buzz.

0: Wins. It's Disarm Sheboygan Truck Station 106.5 The Buzz. Not only ticket windows running back on the way tomorrow, we also gonna freshen up the Buzz Lunch just a little bit. We'll run back the Butch and Ann's Pine Grove. I'll request Buzz Lunch noon until 1 o'clock all this week. Is going to be the All Request Buzz Lunch. Going to have birthday songs, semi-birthday related trivia, your shot at a $20 gift card courtesy of Butch and Ann's Pine Grove. Finally made my happy ass out there, got my happy ass out there. Well, it's got a real ass on it. Holy balls, place is freaking huge. Do a good job. Met Ann. Butch was off doing something else. I don't know. Lovely people. Big fan of them. Big fan of them. Be listening. Noon till 1 o'clock all this upcoming week is going to be the All Request Noon Hour. Does have, again, your chance at a $20 gift card courtesy of Butch and Ann's Pine Grove. And a couple little nuggets peppered in there as well. Tuesdays we have Does It Suck? A new song gets floated your way. You vote whether or not the new song sucks. This week we'll have some Godsmack tickets up for grabs. Got Beat the Butcher on Thursday. The Perfect Album Side on Wednesday. That is the newest one, which I am a huge fan of. Big fan of Music Box Records. So again, we're filling up the Buzz Lunch. Brockman chances, Music Box chances, and of course we'll get some tickets to you. Not too shabby for a noon.
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0: Look like some cloud cover gradually rolling into town. Temperature's going to be dipping down. Looking at a low 59 degrees for this evening into the overnight hours tomorrow. Very slight chance of some showers. 20% chance of precipitation early afternoon. But if we can avoid that, mostly sunny, high of 80 degrees for your Monday. Not too bad, my friends. Tuesday, following suit, partly sunny, not quite as nice, high of 69 degrees. A little bit of a step back from there on out. Wednesday, mostly sunny, 62, slight chance of spotty showers.

falling away from me. It's falling away from me. Life's falling away from me.

Corn, Sheboygan's Rock Station 106.5. The Buzz on, we roll, heading our way towards 6 o'clock. Got the brand new one from Cage the Elephant up on the way, throwing some Kiss up after Hailstorm on the Buzz.

0: Kiss, Sheboygan's Rock Station 106.5. The Buzz heading our way towards 6 o'clock. Throwing the new one from Evanescence on the other side of 6. Everlast, Nirvana all up on the way. Get some 7 Mary 3 up after the new one from Cage the Elephant. Beaches in Tennessee, because there's a ton of those out in Tennessee.
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New music from Evanescence. It's Who Will You Follow? Sheboygan's Rock Station 106.5 The Buzz. Mystery Box Monday on deck for tomorrow. We'll get that fired up. I believe Mildog will be back. He'll have your first chance at that keyword. We'll get you details on that here shortly. I have no idea what the keyword is yet, but we'll continue to pepper it in throughout the day tomorrow. It's kind of one of them till end of business things, so no rush on it. We'll talk about that on the other side of Pink Floyd Nirvana on The Buzz.

0: Pink Floyd, Sheboygan's Rock Station 106.5, The Buzz on. We roll through your Sunday afternoon, putting us on deck. Another Mystery Box Monday is on the way tomorrow. Shout out to our friends, Sheboygan Discount Warehouse. If you are in the market doing a little purchasing, big or small, significant, insignificant, whatever the case may be, I would strongly suggest you check out Sheboygan Discount Warehouse before you go anywhere else. Solid chance that you can get it at a bigger deal, upwards 30 to 60% cheaper than other places, so definitely worth taking a little lap around the Discount Warehouse here in Sheboygan. They do killer work. They do have mystery boxes, which again, we are going to give Mystery Box Monday a whirl tomorrow. Mill Dog is going to have your first shot at that keyword. Text it in to 920-451-2300. One listener getting drawn for their very own mystery box by end of business on Monday. So again, make sure throughout the day we'll be giving you the keyword. Text that in to 920-451-2300. See if we can't get your mitts on a mystery box. And if we do, snap a picture of it and send it in to us.
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0: partly cloudy, low of 59 degrees for this evening. So temperature's going to be hitting a little bit of a wall for this evening. That said, it is looking like it's going to bounce back mighty nicely. High of 80 degrees for your Monday. Not too shabby for mid-October. That said, it does come with a very slight, a 20% chance of some early afternoon showers. We'll keep an eye on that. Tuesday, partly sunny. Still pretty solid. Bit of a step back. High right around 70 degrees. Wednesday, it drops down to a mostly sunny, high of 62 degrees. 40% chance of Thursday showers. Partly sunny, also a high of 62.

New music from Papa Roach, Sheboygan Track Station 106.5. The Buzz closing in on 7 o'clock, which is when the Brewer game starts. Spoiler alert, I'm going to duck out a little bit early, gang. Fear not, Lou Brewer is going to be taking the reins. We'll get you details on that a little bit down the road. On we roll.

0: Nazareth, Sheboygan Truck Station 106.5 The Buzz. Well, that is going to do it, gang. My name is Bildo. Have yourself a lovely rest of your Sunday. Be back tomorrow morning. Get your ticket window Monday underway. Again, is your choice of Godsmack tickets, 17th of October. That is a week from yesterday. Next Saturday, that is going on at the Resch Center. Landmark Credit Union in Milwaukee going to be hosting them a week from this upcoming Tuesday. Those tickets are going out tomorrow. Whatever we have left, we'll roll with on Thursday as well. But on that note, Lubert is set to take the reins. Got Greta Van Fleet on board. Motionless in White, Miles Kennedy, Skillet, Wage War, Plugged In with new music from the Architects. That and more. Plus, as always, music news in the dirt. Find out what's in Lou's MP3 player. All on the world-famous hard drive. But on that note, I am getting my ass back up to the north side. Hopefully watch the Brewers beat up on the Dodgers. Screw it. Go Brewers.
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